Good evening, everybody. It is September 24th. It is 9 p.m. And you are listening to the WFMU Rock and Soul Stream. The show that is just beginning is Nervous Boogie, and it is wonderful to have you here. On the eve of what is expected to be quite the stormy, windy, rainy, gross weekend here in the city. Probably a good weekend to catch up on TV shows and drink some hot tea. But anywho, let us kick off the festivities this evening with some Joe Graves and Always in Love.

0: thought a draft was always a cool breeze, but it's sure hot on my train.
1: My woman left me. I sunk pretty low. But I woke up. This morning, and I said to myself, I said,

love the intermittent yells in that one. You're tuned into Nervous Boogie here on the WFMU Rock and Soul Stream, 9:30 p.m. We are coming to you live from the New York City, where I am slightly congested. I'm blaming the change in the seasons. But you don't want to hear about that. You want to hear about what I just played. And so I will give you what you want. Sally Stevens was what you just heard with A Silver Ring. Leon Haywood, under the name Leon Hayward. Yeah. Tripped over my words there a little bit. Leon Haywood, under the name Leon Hayward. With She's With Her Other Love, Danny Dill with He's Biding His Time. Little Jerry and the Chance before that. Ooh-wee baby. James Ellis, Ain't Gonna Cry No More. Mickey Wood with Please, Mr. Kennedy. Converters with He Will Give You What You Want. Ugh, ran out of track. Melodians, Everybody Ballin'. Bob and Earl, Deep Down Inside. Evie Sands, Billy Sunshine, and Joe Graves with Always in Love. Starting off that first block of songs this evening. Coming up next here on the WFMU Rock and Soul Stream, we're going to have the Sunbeams with Good Old Days. Even though I just miscued it. Ah!

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You just heard The Classmen with Look Out World, Here I Come, Rico's All-Stars with Going West, Bobby King and The Relation, version of Mama Told Me Not to Come, Go to the Street with Comprende, George Jackson, Kiss Me Before That, The Delphonics, some early Delphonics with He Don't Really Love You, Marie Knight with Grasshopper Baby, Teddy and the Twilights, I'm Just Your Clown, Tina Turner, Gonna Have Fun, Lena Ferguson with My Terms, and the Sunbeams with Good Old Days, starting off that block of songs. Coming up next here on the old WFMU Rock and Soul Stream and the show Nervous Boogie, we're gonna have Carolyn Carter with I'm Through.

unexpectedly, this is making me want to talk really fast. I'm just like, I want to read back what I just played at like a million miles a minute. The Majors with What in the World was what you just heard. Lee Eldred with Leave Me Your Love before that. Owen Gray, Lizabella. Juan Pina before that. The Bongos. My Love, The Sensations with Get On Up Mama. Tony Owens with This Heart Can't Take No More. Judy and Joyce, He's the One. Beverly Warren, So Glad You're My Baby. The Seithel Sisters? Never know how to say that name. I always want to say the Style Sisters. Double feature movies. Always love a movie song. Johnny Williams, Maggie before that, and Carolyn Carter with I'm Through. Starting off that block of songs, coming up next, got Yvonne Carroll with Stuck on You here on the WFMU Rock and Soul Stream.

10:56. You are tuned into the WFMU Rock and Soul stream. And it is unfortunately time for us to say goodnight, but not before I list off a bunch of songs that I just played. Gay Lads with Give a Helping Hand was what you just heard. Little Janis, Texas Woman before that. Cammy Carroll with Hand Me Down a Heart. Jimmy Jones' version of Don't You Just Know It. Chris Clark, Love's Gone Bad. Pioneers, Teardrops to a Smile off the Caltone label. Laura St. Paul before that. Wiley Barkdahl and Helen Carter with I'd Like To. Larry with Do the Elephant. And Yvonne Carroll and the Roulettes with Stuck on You is starting off that last block of songs. Thank you guys so much for tuning in. Hope you had as much fun as I did tonight. If you're on the East Coast, hope you're getting ready for this wind and rain we're about to have. And that you stay safe this weekend. And have a great time. Thanks again for tuning in tonight. You've been listening to Nervous Boogie, and you are tuned in to the WFMU Rock and Soul.

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I've got a lot of great music for you this hour. Enjoy the electric sounds of artificial intelligence.

Hey there, groovy listeners. This is the Bunny on the WFMU Rock and Soul stream, spinning those platters that matter. Let's take a quick peek at what's happening outside in the Big Apple. Right now, it's a cool scene with clouds overhead, and our thermometers are hanging at a mellow 66 degrees. Humidity's sitting pretty at 49%, just enough to keep it crisp without messing with your hairdo. So whether you're hitting the streets or just chilling to the tunes, keep it locked right here. More rock and soul coming your way, only on WFMU. Stay tuned, folks.

We've just heard S.I. Los Chippies, Pobre Nina by Los Monjes. Before that, Goodbye My Love, The Leaves. Before that, Honey Child, Johnny Williams. And before that, I Need You by Big Beats. Previous to that, Swim by Penny Arcade on the album Where the Action Is, Los Angeles Nuggets 1965-1968. And before that, Why by the Birds, request lines are open at 516-654-4059. Call or text 516-654-4059. It's 60 degrees in New York. Now, back to the show.

0: Ah, good evening my fine friends. You're tuned into the one and only The Bunny, spinning those platters that matter here on WFMU Rock and Soul Stream. Let's take a quick peek outside, shall we? Night has fallen over the big city, and we're wrapped up in a soft blanket of clouds tonight. Thermometers are flirting with 60 degrees, and the air is feeling just right with humidity sitting pretty at 52%. Not too shabby for a night in the Big Apple, eh? Perfect weather to keep your radio dials locked right here while we roll through some more rock and soul classics. Stay tuned.
1: Dig this, gang. Something very, very personal from Gary Lewis and the...

rut and back in the groove. That's what happens when you make it Pepsi-Cola. Thirst is out, because Pepsi cools it fast. Taste is in, right on target. Hey, everybody, always ask for Pepsi-Cola. 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Yeah!

That was fun. We've just heard Chico's Barnyard by the Mighty Imperials, Lies by Lollipops, before that Gloria by Delfinis, eventually Peanut Butter Conspiracy on the album Where the Action Is, Los Angeles Nuggets 1965-1968. Previous to that, Don't Try to Call Me, the Superfine Dandelion. Before that, Gonna Fix You Good, Little Anthony and the Imperials on the album Payin' Our Dues. 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It's 60 degrees in New York. 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

Sun Rays from the album Vintage Rays, Tower Records releases and alternate version. And previous to that, Louie, Seattle, Washington, USA, by the Feelies. Unhappy Girl by the Doors. What's Wrong with Me? The Avantes. Through the Storm by Charles Bradley. Did you know you can make a request at 516-654-4059? Call or text 516-654-4059. It's 60 degrees in New York. Now, back to the show.

Good evening, gentle souls of New York City. This is Owl Sun, your guide through the starry expanse of the night, welcoming you to another episode of the Night Owl Show here on the late night FM waves. The city is veiled in a cloak of clouds tonight, with the mercury resting gently at 608 degrees F. The air is crisp, with a humidity of 52%, the kind of night that whispers secrets and invites quiet reflection. As we traverse the celestial seas of the late hour together, it's my distinct pleasure to bring you an eclectic menu of music, conversation, and perhaps a little magic as well. Tonight, we'll journey through a labyrinth of rhythms and melodies, traversing borders and boundaries, crossing time zones, and speaking the universal language of music. So settle in, friends, as we set sail on our nocturnal voyage. A gentle reminder to keep your hearts open, your minds receptive, and your ears finely tuned. You're with Owl Sun, on the Night Owl Show, your beacon in the darkness, your companion in the solitude of the late night hours. Let the night unfold, let the music play, and let's get lost together in the wonder of it all. Welcome to our Midnight Symphony.

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0: Hey, this is Coppertone's Hollywood correspondent, Army Archer, visiting Sharon Tate, exciting co-star of the Martin Ransohoff film, Don't Make Waves. But you do make them in the picture, Sharon. Great big ones.
1: Yes, but pretty gay ones.
0: Best of all, seeing you on a surfboard, Sharon, is worth the price of admission.
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0: Sharon Tate, you took the words right out of my mouth.
3: 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Thus the mothers of invention.

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Pig by the soft machine. 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

We've just heard Man in Black by Skip Bifferty, thus Bill Plummer and the Cosmic Brotherhood.

That was Cyclothymia, the Versatiles, and before that, Lady Friend by Bill Plummer and the Cosmic Brotherhood on the album Bill Plummer and the Cosmic Brotherhood. 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
1: Phoenix Sounds presents The Birds, Albert King, and A.B. Sky at the Rose Palace in Pasadena. 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Take the Pasadena Freeway to the end, turn left one block, then turn right, and you're at the Rose Palace, 835 South Raymond in Pasadena. It'll be a gigantic concert with The Birds, Albert King, and A.B. Sky. That's the Rose Palace, May 16th and 17th in

That was Don't Tell Me, Eden's Children. And before that, Somebody to Love by Jefferson Airplane. Thus Elmer Gantry's Velvet Opera.

That was Volcano, Elmer Gantry's Velvet Opera, presenting Estelle Levitt.

That was All I Dream. Estelle Levitt. 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Presenting the Maze.

We've just heard. Checkmate. SRC. I'm so sad by the maze. You can also find the Night Owl show on Blue Sky, the Night Owl WFMU. Thus montage.

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I shall call her Mary. Montage. Presenting Ennio Morricone.

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0: That was The Lost Motherland, Part 2, by The April Fool. Before that, Desiree Citadelico, version Lunga, by Ennio Morricone. 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

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Wined and Dined, Take 10. 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

Love. That was Hard Coming Love. The United States of America on the album The United States of America. 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Presenting Alice Cooper.

When they approach him, the judge shall find that sympathy is from all mankind. With death and nature and surprise, poor the wretched sinners rise to meet the judge's eternity.

0: Corporal Clegg. Pink Floyd. Thus Dr. Timothy Leary.
1: Psychologist Timothy Leary, a smooth-talking 45-year-old, is regarded as the leading American LSD missionary, as well as the movement's most controversial figure. His early LSD experiments, where he used Harvard University undergraduates, resulted in his expulsion from the school's faculty. Recently, he was facing a jail sentence as lengthy as 30 years for transporting marijuana. Leary has appealed the verdict. While out on bail, his seductive talks on the virtues of LSD draw huge college audiences.
2: The LSD trip is a pilgrimage far out beyond your normal mind into that risky and revelatory territory which has been explored for thousands of years by mystics and visionary philosophers. In the last year, we are told that perhaps 1 million Americans, most of them young people, have made the LSD experience a part of their lives. Is this a social menace and a cause for alarm? I don't think so. I see nothing less than the speedy evolution of a new indigenous religion.
1: There's no doubt that many of the young, ignorant of the high potency and danger of LSD, have been swept up in the aura surrounding the drug. Is this trip really necessary?

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I woke up with dark information from the dead. 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Everybody, pants down. Penis flesh crafted smooth and purple to faces of lesbian agents. 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Music down a windy street worn smooth by light years of crustacean traffic. 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Idiot police spattered backwards. On this Greenland, the dollar twisted to light a last cigarette. Take your face off of my bayonet. Word falling, photo falling. This is war to extermination. Breakthrough in Grey Room. Calling partisans of all nations.

That was Ode to the Dip. Velvet Fog on the album Telstar 69 backed with Ode to the Dip. Virgin Forest by the Fugs. And now Lost and Found.

0: Moving finger writes, and having writ, moves on.
1: We've just heard The Moving Finger by Dorothy Ashby, presenting SRC.

That was Drug Party, Bruno Nicolai. Previous to that, Happiness by the Maze. 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Presenting High Tide.

Today by Jefferson Airplane. And before that, Blankman Cries Again. High Tide. Now Preston.

0: Now my lovely and beautiful assistant, Wanda, will pass among you and select a volunteer who will help me with my next trick. Ah, here he is now. Step right up to the microphone, sir, and don't be nervous.
1: Okay.
0: You will, of course, sir, attest to the fact that we have never met before and that I have nothing up my sleeves, nor do I have any pigeons or fowls secreted in my vest.
1: Sure.
0: Give me your watch, please.
1: Okay.
0: Presto changeo, there you are, 17 jewels and a baby chicken. Now for my next and final trick, I will endeavor to sell you all a copy of this phonograph record by the charlatan.
2: No.
0: There, don't be skeptical. All I do is repeat the magic words, money, money, money. And presto changeo, your soul.
2: Hey, yeah.
0: Works every time.
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4: Wouldn't you miss me, Dark Globe? Syd Barrett. And now Pink Floyd.

We've just heard A Case of Love, Renfo Orchestra on the album Northern Soul Fever 2B. And previous to that, Little Bit of Soul, Jerry and Paul and the Soul Emissaries from the album Northern Soul Fever 4B. Before that, A Saucer Full of Secrets by Pink Floyd, presenting The Move.

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2: 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Take 12.
3: Go Longshoreman's Hall. It's love and the out-of-sight sounds of the Sidians, plus the Beethovens. Remember the new time, 8 p.m. Be on hand to hear love, the Sidians and the Beethovens. It's going to be a blast. Action USA wants you to be there for love at Longshoreman's Hall. Sidians, Beethoven.
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Now SRC.

Long ago, in a time that cannot even be remembered, a very lonely angel stood out upon the farthest edge of heaven. There, he would sit for many hours at a time, gazing down into the world far below. From there, he could see all of the different people of the world dreaming and living happily in the land of their own imagination. And he thought about this quite deeply. Poor angel, how sad he was, for there were no dreams in heaven, nor did any of the other angels even talk of such things. One day, he became so unhappy that he cried out, "I would forget heaven and all her angels if I could have just one dream of my own." And as he sat back sobbing, a blinding light struck him, and a magnificent voice rang forth, saying, "So you would rather forget us, would you? Then a lifetime of dreams shall be yours, if to this you agree. Nothing of heaven shall you remember, not even the way to return. You must leave us your memory for the exile you earn." "I agree," cried the angel, and over the edge of heaven he fell, tumbling, tumbling down through the ages, remembering nothing as well.

We've just heard The Angel Song by SRC. 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

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Now Al Cooper.

The Penguin Breakdown by LJ Reynolds and The Chocolate Syrup from the album LJ Reynolds. M23 by The Electric Flag, an American music band on the album Original Motion Picture Soundtrack, The Trip. And previous to that, Right Now For You by Al Cooper from the album I Stand Alone. And now Syd Barrett.

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1: It's awfully considerate of you to think of me here, and I'm most obliged to you.

We've just heard Night of Fear by The Move, Old Man by Love. Thus Chad and Jeremy.

Braxton Quigley's Had the Course, from American International Film 3 in the Attic. Chad and Jeremy. 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Thus the Millennium.

That was. There would be no doubt by Lost and Found. Between the Eyes by Amon Dual 2. Now skip B30.

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We've just heard Carnival Song, Tim Buckley, and previous to that, Parchment Farm by Blue Cheer, thus Pearls Before Swine.

back up. The light. And before that, Uncle John. 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

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I've got a lot of great music for you this hour. Enjoy the electric sounds of artificial intelligence.

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1: All right, all you cool cats and groovy listeners out there on the WFMU Rock and Soul stream, this is the Bunny hopping in with your nighttime weather update. As you cruise through the city or just chill out with some hot tunes, hey, race the scoop on the sky tonight. We've got clouds rolling in over NYC, and the mercury's sitting pretty at a smooth 60°F. Humidity's feeling kind of mellow too, at 52%, making it a perfectly cool evening to keep your radio dialed in and your spirits high. 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

That was fun. In reverse order. Happy times, mono. Twice as much. Before that. This is what I was made for, mono 45. The iguanas. Pedestal, stereo mix. The left bank. Previous to that. Nobody wants you now, UK 45, by Brinkos. Previous to that. Here we are again, mono, by the Bo Brummels. It's all over now, baby blue, mono 45 mix. The birds. You can make a request at 516-654-4059. 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

0: Hey, hey, hey, all you cool cats and groovy listeners tuning into the Rock and Soul stream, this is your host, The Bunny, spinning the platters that matter right here on WFMU. Let's take a quick peek at what's happening outside those windows tonight. We've got a blanket of clouds cuddling up over New York City, and the mercury is sitting pretty at 58 degrees. Humidity's hanging at 62%, making it a smooth and easy night to groove to the tunes or maybe take a little stroll under the city lights. So keep your radio dialed in, your spirits high, and let those soulful sounds keep you company right here on WFMU. 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

Stranger in a Strange Land, Blackburn and Snow. And before that, Come and Stay with Me, Mono, by Marianne Faithfull. Previous to that, Buy for Me the Rain, Mono 45. The Nitty Gritty Dirt Band on the album produced and arranged by Dallas Smith. And previous to that, Barteras and Their Wives by The Rockin' Berries. 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

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Hope you're enjoying the Rock and Soul Bunny Show. In reverse order. 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Merry Go Round, Stereo 45, by the Buffalo Springfield. And previous to that, The Castle, Mono, by Love. Just Another Face, Mono 45. The Blades of Grass. Previous to that, Portobello Road. The Gathering. 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

Welcome to the new WFMU Rock and Soul radio stream. I've got a lot of great music for you this hour. Enjoy the electric sounds of artificial intelligence.

0: Hey there, groovy listeners. This is the Bunny hoppin' at you on the WFMU Rock and Soul stream. Now, let me slide into your ears with a quick weather update. It's a cool night here in the Big Apple with the clouds hanging low. We're looking at a temperature standing at 58 degrees Fahrenheit, and a humidity. It's playing at about 62%. So whether you're out cruising or cozy at home, keep your radio tuned right here for all the hits and the best beats. Stay cool, stay smooth, and keep rocking with us. Now, let's roll back into the music.
1: This is the highlight of the day.

That was fun. We've just heard I Need Your Loving. Ronnie Jones with the Nighttimers from the album The Mod Scene. Times Gone by Disciples of Shaftesbury. And before that, Pep Herman. Arnhem and Hamilton. Before that, The Grooviest Girl in the World. The Fun and Games. If I Were a Carpenter by The Rubaiyat. Previous to that, Ginger by Ginger Valley. Previous to that, Frenzy by the Fugs. Before that, To Die Alone. Bush on the album Where the Action Is. Los Angeles Nuggets 1965 to 1968. Did you know you can make a request at 516-654-4059? 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It's 58 degrees in New York. Now, back to the show.

When they're approaching the judge shall find some forgiveness from all mankind. With death and nature and surprise, poor the wretched sinners rise to meet the judge's eternity.

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2: Hey there, groovy cats and cool kittens. This is the bunny, hopping at you live on the WFMU Rock and Soul stream. As you cruise through the city tonight, let me paint the sky for you. We've got clouds hanging above, with the mercury sitting cool at 58 degrees. Humidity's feeling mellow at 62%, just right for a night of rock and soul. So keep your radio dialed in and let the smooth tunes flow as you glide through the night. Stay tuned, stay groovy, and let's keep the vibes just as cool as the evening air.

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1: Hi. Hope you're enjoying the Rock and Soul Bunny Show. My last letter by Sterling Damon. And previous to that, Get on This Plane premieres on the album Where the Action Is, Los Angeles Nuggets 1965-1968. And previous to that, Cyclothymia, The Versatiles. And before that, Fields of Regret by Alice Cooper on the album Pretty's for You. 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It's 58 degrees in New York.

Hope you're enjoying the Rock and Soul Bunny Show. We've just heard Little Girl, Little Boy by Odyssey on the album Where the Action Is, Los Angeles Nuggets 1965-1968. And previous to that, I Won't Be Home to You, Connie Francis on the album Rockin' Connie, If I Really Bug You by Jose Feliciano from the album A Bag Full Soul. Previous to that, Dominoes by Thursday's Children, Baby Won't You Let Me Tell You, The Spike Drivers. And before that, Good to Be Back Home by Charles Bradley. Previous to that, Got to Get Through to You, Sue Tornadoes from the album Sue Tornadoes Tracks. 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

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I've got a lot of great music for you this hour. Enjoy the electric sounds of artificial intelligence.

0: Meet the most beautiful creature of the future, Barbarella. Jane Fonda is Barbarella. See Barbarella do her thing with the nice angel, with the black queen, with the hand-to-hand Romeo. See Barbarella do her thing in the deadly dollhouse, in the palace of pleasure, in the biting birdcage, in the chamber of dreams, and in the wild excessive machine. You find adventure beyond your imagination when you get lost in space with
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Alright, all you cool cats and groovy kittens out there in Radio Land, this is the Bunny hopping at you on the Rock and Soul Stream, WFMU. Let's take a quick peek at what's shaking outside in the Big Apple tonight. We've got the clouds rolling in, keeping the cityscape mysterious and mellow with the temperature hanging loose at 58 degrees. Humidity's at a smooth 62%, just enough to make your skin tingle but not enough to frizz out that boss hairdo. So, whether you're cruising down Broadway or just chilling with some tunes, keep it locked right here on WFMU, the heartbeat of your night. Now, let's get back to spinning those platters that matter.

That was fun. We've just heard Friday's Child by them. And previous to that, she done Moved by Spats on the album Where the Action Is. Los Angeles Nuggets 1965 to 1968. Most Anything You Want. Iron Butterfly. The Witch, Portland or USA, by Don and the Good Times. Previous to that, I'll Feel a Whole Lot Better. Dave and the Stone Hearts. There's Something Wrong in This Place. John's. Previous to that, In My Own Time. The Patterns. Telstar 69. Velvet Fog from the album Telstar 69, backed with O to the Dip. Psyche Rock, Outro, by Lay Epersound on the album Two Fortic, Psyche Copyright Rock, Teen Tonic A Eurocent Jericho Jerk. Soulful Jerk. Ramblers from the album Northern Soul Fever 2B. 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

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You're tuned into the Rock and Soul stream on WFMU with your host, The Bunny. Now, let's hop right into today's weather forecast for the Big Apple. We're waking up to some cloudy skies with the mercury sitting at a cool 58 degrees. Humidity's hanging at 63%, so you might feel a bit of that moisture in the air as you step out. Whether you're heading to work or just rolling over for a little more shut-eye, keep it locked right here for all the best tunes to get your day hopping. Stay tuned, and stay groovy, NYC.

the rut and back in the groove. That's what happens when you make it Pepsi-Cola. Thirst is out, because Pepsi cools it fast. Taste is in, right on target. Hey, everybody, always ask for Pepsi-Cola. 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Yeah,

That was fun. You've just heard Bullfight Number 2 by Chuck Edwards, Little Woman by the Ebb Tides, Pitter Patter by Freddie Butler. Previous to that, Whittier Boulevard, The Midnighters on the album Grandson of Frat Rock, Volume 3, Creeping Jean by Dave Davies, Poor Man by The High Tensions from the album Hang It Out to Dry. 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It's 58 degrees in New York. Now, back to the show.

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1: That was fun. Love of Mine by The Ones. Before that, Somebody Groovy by Mamas and the Papas from the album Where the Action Is. Los Angeles Nuggets 1965-1968. And before that, You Baby by Jackie Trent from the album The Pie Anthology. You're Gonna Get It, Sharon Jones and the Dap Kings from the album 2005 Daptone Records. 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Now, back to the music.

Alrighty, folks. This is the Bunny Hoppin' at You Live on the Rock and Soul stream, WFMU. Let's take a quick peek outside, shall we? This fine morning in New York City, we've got clouds playing tag in the sky, with the mercury sitting cool at 58 degrees Fahrenheit. Humidity's hanging at a smooth 63%, making it feel just right for a stroll or maybe a ride in that shiny little number you've got parked outside. So keep your radio tuned, your spirits high, and let the good tunes roll as you glide through your day. Stay groovy, my friend.

Hope you're enjoying the Rock and Soul Bunny Show. Two of us. Shake. Previous to that, The Cow, Bill Robinson and the Quails. And previous to that, Jukebox on the Moon by Jenny Millet. And before that, Grim Reaper of Love by Turtles on the album Where the Action Is. Los Angeles Nuggets 1965 to 1968. Before that, Sum Up Broke by International Submarine Band. Lonely Eye, the Warner Brothers. And before that, Help, Murder, Police by Thursday's Children. Did you know you can make a request at 516-654-4059? 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It's 58 degrees in New York.

0: Hi, Girl Watchers. This is Bob Crewe. The Generation's latest release has us watching in Russia. In fact, it's called Miniskirts in Moscow, or My Bolshevik Baby Goes Mod, or is where all the fun comes in. We never completed the title because we wanted to give you a chance to get in on the craziness. 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
2: 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This is the Bunny, hopping at you live on the WFMU Rock and Soul stream. Let's take a peek at what's shaking outside in the Big Apple. We've got clouds overhead with the mercury sitting cool at 58 degrees. Humidity's hanging at 64%, just enough to frizz out that beehive if you're not careful, ladies. 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

We've just heard. Daddy Didn't Tell Me by Askers? He's Not There Anymore by Kimes on the album Where the Action Is. Los Angeles Nuggets 1965-1968. I'm Gonna Love You Too. 13th Floor Elevators. 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

just heard Sweet and Lovely, Frankie Lymon on the album Sweet and Lovely. And before that, Tin Soldier, Small Faces. Previous to that, Let No One Come Between Us by Lori Burton. And previous to that, Walking Around, Steve Ellis and the Starfires. Leave Me Alone by the Rolling Stones. Previous to that, The In Crowd, the first gear on the album Jimmy's Back Pages. The Early Years, Things You Do for Love, Charles Bradley. 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It's 59 degrees in New York. Now, back to the show.

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Mama. Mama. Mama. Fool's Paradise here's Saturday afternoon tradition, a two-hour excursion to nowhere. Presenting the unsung heroes of rock and roll at 45 RPM, and yep, spreading the grease from 1 to 3. That's two broadcast hours of bop, slop, and schlock. Finishing up with a great instrumental offering there from the Thunderbolts on the Star Satellite record label, a little something called Ramblin' On. Before that, a New Jersey favorite. Yes, out of Ridgewood, New Jersey. Yeah, on the Flagship record label. The Catalina 6, Moon 2000, Twisteroo. And what is their address? 253 Paramus Road. Stop by if you want to get a copy, or you can give them a call at Gilbert 43281. That's Gilbert 43281. The great Linkster before that, Link Ray and the Raymen. An inspired take of the Batman theme, of course, there on the Swan record label at the top. Cool instrumental offering from the Holidays, something called Concussion. On the Dixie record label out of Springfield, Illinois. As mentioned, here till 3 o'clock with lots of recorded sounds for you and yours. Well, numbers like this one from Mr. Dale Vaughn on the Fun 91 WFMU.

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In fact, fellas, we're going to have a little old-fashioned riot.

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Mama. Fool's Paradise here, Saturday afternoon tradition, rolling through hour number one. So many Ramco records have that great kind of ominous sound. Walk My Loneliness Home, Buddy Long. The best. I wouldn't treat a dog like you're treating me. Early side from Farron Young there on the Capitol record label. Brock Williams with a little think piece. What am I? Well, turns out he's a lamppost. That's on the top of record label out of Bakersfield, California. Chuck Wheeler, Cherokee Rock. A little bit of genius out of Granite City, Illinois, there on the Stevens record label. Label mates, yes, to Icky Renrut. Judy Capps, along with Pat Kingery and company. You Can Have My Love, there on the Cherry record label. The Echoes, My Baby, on the Oak record label. Amazing reissue 45 that came out a year ago or two. Dale Hawkins. Lulu. Great sound on that sucker, too. That's on the Bear Family record label at the top. Dale Vaughn. How Can You Be Mean to Me? His great side there on the Vaughn record label. We've got the Paul Birch Memorial Playlist and Comments column up and running currently at WFMU.org. Born Paul Lowry Smith in Atmore, Alabama in 1912. I do not know where Atmore is. He was an early member of the Pasadena Playhouse and actually ended up teaching there until the end of his life, or near the end of his life at least. He was one of the original Marlboro men. Yes, both in print and in TV commercials. And he was blessed with just this amazing, deep, resonant voice. He's in a bunch of westerns. Even a good Western, The Man Who Shot Liberty Valance. And he's in some big movies. I mean, these are bit parts, but he's in War of the Worlds in 1953. He's in Rebel Without a Cause, 1955. Oh, yes, he's also in Bonzo Goes to College. Just in case you were wondering. But his inclusion to our memorial playlist honorarium. He was one of the Roger Corman troupe players. He's in a bunch of Corman movies. The Beast with a Million Eyes, The Day the World Ended, The Great Not of This Earth, where he's an alien, collecting blood samples, if you will, and Queen of Outer Space. And he did a bunch of TV, some good shows, M-Squad, Hawaiian Eye, Perry Mason, 77 Sunset Strip. He played Captain Carpenter in like 13 episodes of The Fugitive. And he's in this weird show I had never heard of. Watched a little bit of it the other day, at work, of course, while being paid. Cannonball. It's a Canadian TV show that ran for 2 years about truckers. Paul Birch is a trucker. It's captivating. He also has a brief appearance in It's a Mad, Mad, Mad, Mad World. 146 credits in all, but sadly, in the May of 1969, he succumbed to cancer. Yeah, the Marlboro Man died of cancer at 57 years of age. His name, held here in high ribbons. Hence the presentation of the Paul Birch Memorial Playlist and Comments column. We'd also like to send out our thanks to Matt Clark for filling in so ably last week. As we took in the last bits of the minor league season over there in Staten Island, and the Staten Island Fairy Hawks finishing with a lowly mark of 21 wins, 103 losses. But we were there. We can tell our grandchildren. No grandchildren, no children. Got some reissue product over here in Record Machine 1. Great stuff. A beautiful 45 from the good people at Dag Nabbit Records. This is Bobby Hodge. Brand new reissue on the Fun 91. WFMU.

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0: Shantytown honeymoon, torn from the land of child brides and steam heat shanties, wild women, white lightning, and hard mountain men. 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
0: 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Shantytown honeymoon. 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
0: 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Nashville taught her different. 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She wanted a gold record. 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Underage, but she caught on fast. Nashville Girl, featuring Johnny Rodriguez, rated R.

Mama. Mama. Fool's Paradise. Rex here with you. Living like a bum. Boy, I know that feeling. Leo Sine. They're in the Crossfire record label. Out of Lake Elsinore, California. Home to Lake Elsinore Storm. Cal League champions, I believe, this year. Betty Logan in there, part of a Hot Pants twin spin. I Got My Hot Pants On. That's on the Falcon record label. Before that, Hot Pants Country from Dink Ringo. That on the Big Five record label out of Hickory, North Carolina. Of course, home of the Hickory Crawdads. And somebody asked on the Paul Birch Memorial Playlist and Comments column how many Hot Pants records I have. Not enough. Always welcome. Send more Hot Pants records here. Joy Juice, Gentleman Jim. What an inspired bit of nonsense that is. That's on the Rambler record label. Out of Columbus, Georgia, home of the minor league Clingstones. Look it up. It's a peach. At the top, brand new reissue product on the amazing Dag Nabbit record label. Dag Nabbit! Bobby Hodge, Gonna Take My Guitar. And if that were not enough, you flip this little biscuit over, you get even more goodness from Philip Atkinson. Something we'll get to a little bit later. Don't want to spoil you. Lord knows you don't deserve it. Once again, we got the Paul Birch Memorial Playlist and Comments column. It is still up and running. And over here on Record Machine 2, just some amazing, primitive blues slop. Exactly the way I like it. Classy Blue. On the Fun 91, on the Gold Band record label. 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

0: duck and throw it. You better call an ambulance and holler, ah, room 308. I'm going to the operating table. That's what I got to tell you.
1: Let's see, can we get down to the nitty gritty this morning?
2: It was a long day. The long man walking down along the street with his long paint ball in his long hand. Well, here come the long police across the long street with his long club and his long hand. The long police walk across the long street, the long man said, what you doing here? Drink all this long whiskey here in front of all these long old people. Well, the long policeman, the long man got in one of them big long argument. Long police rushed down by the long side, got that long club. Look at that, Mr. Long police, that long man. Hit me upside my long head with that long club. Or you better take me on down to your long jail. Or if I help out Mac and Stan, they old long bail. Well, next long day, long police took a long man on down to that long jail. Next day, took him on down for that old long jury. There sit a long jerk behind a long desk. In a long chair, all dressed up in a long black cape. Long jerk on that long desk, three long times, and say, quiet here, y'all in my long coat. Well, long police told the long jerk, the long stir of the long man. The long jerk and long man, 10 long yells. It's a long drag and a long man. Don't give me 10 long, yeah. Why ain't there nothing wrong in a long time? Well, long man knocked the long police down the long floor and went through that long, long door. Well, a long police jumped up from that long floor, put that long window and rest down by the long side. Shot long man 6 long times, that long 44. Long man went down that long road, head up a long hand, holler back one long time. Tore that long pulley to tell that

0: Walt Disney Road. On a long day.
1: 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When you walk in there, holler loud when you walk in there so everybody can hear you. And tell Mr. Henry that you heard it on the Big One Show.
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This girl is the Jitterbug from Brooklyn.

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Mama. Fool's Paradise here, Saturday afternoon tradition. Rolling through hour number two. Finish up with another great side from Jimmy McCracklin and his Blues Blasters. That was Blues Blaster Boogie, the Bay Area legend there, on the Modern record label. Of course, out of Hollywood, California. Before that, Fool's Paradise favorite from Chris Powell and the Five Blue Flames, I Come From Jamaica. That's on the OK record label, and it's a good one. Ty Tung Hanley. Wow. Got my nose wide open. Too Good. That's on the JVB record label out of Detroit. And what else do we have? Oh, yeah. Dennis Longman Binder. Longman Binder and his Thin Men, The Long Man. That on the United record label out of Chicago, home of Mr. Beef. Another Jimmy McCracklin record, and a great one. Beer Tavern Girl, Jimmy McCracklin and his Blues Blasters. That on the Irma record label, out of the East Bay. Louis Payne and his orchestra, That's All Right With Me. Great side on the Saxony record label. You flip this little biscuit over, you get Oriental Rock and Roll, which delivers on multiple fronts. Another two-sider, Little Arthur Matthews, along with Johnny Otis Orchestra, Hot Diggity Dog. That on the aptly named Dig record label, Bad Bad Bulldog, the more than worthy flip there. At the top, as promised, some great inspired blues slop, Classy Baloo and his Tempo Kings Orchestra, Lovin', Huggin', Kissin' My Baby, on the Gold Band record label. As mentioned, here till 3 o'clock, then you get the Boss Groover himself, the One Potato, Two Potato Man. At the top of the hour, and he's got live music. We'll tell you about that a little bit later. Because right now, we've got a special request and dedication going out to the Conroys. We ate some enchiladas with them last night. They just returned from Salt Lake City. And valued WFMU listeners. And they went to some Mormon thing. Some Mormon wedding. Anyways, it brought up the discussion of the great irony that the best booze record of all time comes from Salt Lake City. Yes, Three Aces and a Joker. So this is for the Conroys. A little booze party on the Fun 91 WFMU.

0: better think twice before you put this one down.
1: Hi, I'm Jerry Blank. I was a boozer, a user, and a loser until I listened to Fool's Paradise with Rex on the Fun 91 WFMU. That's gotta be time.

0: I've heard enough of that dribble. 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
2: I'm not a highbrow. I'm not a lowbrow.

Mama. Mama. Fool's Paradise. Rex here with you. Waning moments of the program. Finishing up with the Fool's Paradise favorite, the Epics on the Rocks. They're on the Athens record label, the Dinks. Oh, the Dinks. Greatest rock and roll congregation of all time. Cock-a-mow-mow. As opposed to Nina Cock-a-mow-mow. That's on the Sully record label, the Charms. Brand new teenage dance sensation, the Shift. Taking off nicely. Yes, over there at the Lyndhurst VFW Hall. That's on the JD record label. The Society, Nicotine Fit. That's on the Spoke record label. It's Bespoke, and it's on the Spoke record label. Out of, I can't read it. Manistique, Michigan? It's sort of rubbed off, and I need glasses. Manistique. I don't know. Does it really matter? Soapy, Mickey and the Clean Cuts. Great one on the Wand record label at the top, as promised. The greatest ode to liquor of all time. Out of Salt Lake City, Three Aces and a Joker, Booze Party on the GRC record label. Mentioned earlier, yep, the Boss Groover himself, the One Potato, Two Potato Man, Toddaphonic Todd, with some special guests. From the jolly old UK, it's The Lots. And they'll be playing selections from their new album, Get Obsessed. And they're going to be doing it live on Todd's show. Later, they'll be performing at Otto Shrunken Head. And, of course, coming up at Goner Fest. So do stay tuned for the Toddaphonic Todd show and his special guest all the way from the United Kingdom, The Lots. That's happening in mere moments. But from then until now, you got to put up with me, and we're going to keep it stupid. Yeah, The Flames. Letty Lou. I'm a fun 91. WFMU.

0: moment on, there is no turning back. 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

0: According to this report, you were not only drunk, but you were yelling Tarzan calls at the top of your lungs and insisting upon entering the ape cage so you could visit your mother.
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0: 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Welcome to the KPLA Dirty Cellar.
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0: Dirty Cellar. 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

0: 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The show is over, now quit it. The show is over. What are you standing here for?
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You're tuned into the Rock and Soul stream with me, the Bunny, spinning the platters that matter on WFMU. Now, let's hop into the weather in the Big Apple. We're waking up to a cloudy sky with the mercury sitting cool at 59 degrees Fahrenheit. Humidity is hanging at 63%, giving us that slightly moist vibe as we roll through our morning. Keep it locked right here for all your favorite hits and your essential weather updates. Now, let's get back to the tunes that make your soul groove.

That was fun. In reverse order. I Wanna Die. Fenwick. And previous to that, Midwinter's Afternoon. Liberation News Service on the album A Deadly Dose of Wild Psychology, and previous to that, Every Night by The Human Expression. Previous to that, Tell Me, Have You Ever Seen Me Small Faces? Previous to that, It Should Be You by The Rolling Stones. Before that, Back Up. Light on the album Where the Action Is. Los Angeles Nuggets 1965 to 1968. Did you know you can make a request at 516-654-4059? Call or text 516-654-4059. 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
1: 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Take 12.
2: Go long, Shoreman's Hall. It's Love and the Out of Sight Sounds of the Sidians, plus the Beethovens. Remember the new time, 8 p.m. Be on hand to hear Love, the Sidians, and the Beethovens. It's going to be a blast. Action USA wants you to be there for Love at Longshoreman's Hall. Sit in. Beethoven. Love.

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0: How are you fixed for goose?
1: Loaded.
0: Well, then hit me, man.
1: On the way to the cafe, I blows out a left tennis shoe. 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
0: After the show, be sure and drag to the Rocker Club and dance to the music of Joe Banana and his bunch with Music with Appeal. Playing and singing them smash hit, Grandma's a total stranger since she got her nose caught in the record changer. Now there'll be free pink tea for the ladies and Zuzu crackers for the men. Keep on goofing, horsefly, cause you's on Candy Camera.
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0: Lately, I noticed it's hotter in the city than it is in the summer. And it's colder in the winter than it is in the country. Like 30 days have September, April, June, and no wonder. All the rest like peanut brittle except my mother-in-law, and she rides around on tricycle. Ain't nothing to it, just go and do it, horsefly.
1: Smooth, 6 months ago I couldn't even spell the word drummer. Now I are one, and man, all drummers are broke. Have you got 2 tens for five, or 2 dimes for a nickel, or a chain for $1.35, or just leave me $1.50 for a cup of coffee? Well, let me have a solid quarter, man. Speaking of money, where can I buy the one-way ticket to Archie Butler? Or can you get there from here? Educate me now. You know we went to different schools together.
0: Are you all croaked out and all blagged off? I done goofed. Have you tried the new breakfast cereal Goofettes? If you have, used goo like I just did. Switch as many do to cheeseburger on cornbread or a cold possum sandwich on dry wheat toast. But if you want to play it safe, then order 2 scrambled eggs. And the way you want them, man, is on credit. Now keep on goofing, horsefly.
1: Are you all croaked out and all blacked out? Is your face dirty from the lack of washing? If so, try to take old little soap old shirt. They do the work off without the strain off. And you will say happy days are here again. The only way you can beat it, man, is with a stick. And if you're driving home, be sure you got a car, or you too will be goofing off.

0: This is The Ensign, presented by the United States Army. And a happy howdy-do to you. Harry Harrison here, your host on The Ensign, where each day we talk to the nation's top recording stars, play their hit records, and talk to a young person who selects The Ensign for the day. Would you like to make that pick? It's very easy, you know. All we need to call you is your telephone number. So send it to The Ensign, Box 3435, Grand Central Post Office, New York, 10017. Good idea to tell us a good time to call you, too. So let's hear from you wherever you are. Today our call goes to Miami Beach, Florida, to Evie Kapp. Hello, Evie.
1: Hi.
0: Tell me, Evie, what record do you think could make it into the Ensign spot in town?
1: I think Up There by the Scoundrels.
0: You think that might make it, huh?
1: Uh-huh, because it has a good beat, and the kids down here like a record they can dance to, a record with a beat.
0: Well, Evie Kapp, my thanks for a rundown on the music scene in Miami Beach.
1: Thank you, Harry.
0: Those Scoundrels will be up shortly. Right now, the word for you fellas. If you're a recent college graduate, you've probably got your military obligation ahead of you. Why not fulfill it in the way that's going to do you the most good? As an officer in the U.S. Army, no matter what kind of career you plan, the leadership training and responsibility of an Army officer will be a valuable asset. You'll be marked as a man who can take charge of a situation and do whatever needs doing. A man who commands the respect of other men. You can earn your commission in the Army's Officer Candidate School. It's a tough course. They teach you a lot about making decisions and quite a bit about being a leader. Talk to your Army recruiting sergeant. He can get you into Officer Candidate School in today's Action Army. Here's that new one from the Scoundrels Up There.

0: The Scoundrels, fellas. I think you've got a winner there. Welcome to the InSound.
1: How you doing?
2: Hi, Harry.
0: We'll start with you, Jimmy. How did you get this tag, Scoundrels?
1: We thought up of a name. We wanted to change the name of the Echoes, which we were originally. And we went through a long dictionary, you know, and trying to pick out names that we thought would fit the group. Mm-hmm. You see, we had a reputation of being kind of a scoundrel type of people, so when we came across the name, we thought it'd be just the perfect thing to put on us.
0: Do you think a clever name helps establish a group?
1: Well, no, not really. A group is, if a group's going to be anything, they have to have the talent to begin with, you know.
0: And right.
1: A name is catchy, yes. It's good to have a good name, but I don't think it makes the group necessarily. Because you come across a lot of groups like the Beatles. When I first heard the name, I laughed at it. And as you can see, the Beatles are the biggest thing in probably the history of the rock and roll. So there's a perfect example.
0: Well, you boys have the name and the talent. And it was good having you with us today. The Scoundrels.
2: Take it easy, Harry.
0: The InSound was presented by the United States Army. And this is Harry Harrison reminding you that whatever career you wish for your future, if you qualify, you can get the world's finest training in today's Action Army.

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0: Ooh, swinginest, ringingest.
1: It's the station. Hey!

0: zombies.
1: Hello, Ken.
0: Oh, hang on, I'll turn your microphone on. There you go, say it again.
2: Hello,
3: hello
2: Ken.
0: That's better. I hear you've all split up then.
2: Yeah.
3: Nasty.
0: Why?
2: Well, you know, we've been slogging away for 3.5 years,
0: yeah.
2: And we got a new record deal, you know, a little while ago when we were producing all our own records and things, and
0: mm-hmm.
2: we thought we'd give this a go. And in fact, we've produced an LP, you know, which is coming out soon and done all the cover and everything on it.
0: Yeah.
2: And this hasn't, you know, the last record was from the LP and nothing yeah. happened to it, so...
0: How long has the LP been out?
2: No, it's out on the 19th, in actual fact.
0: Well, wouldn't it be better to wait until the LP is maybe a huge success and then decide whether to go?
2: Well, if the LP is a huge success, then maybe we'll come back again.
0: Come back in again, okay. Oh, well, here's the single, folks. Bye, bye, bye, keep them in. We can't afford to lose lovely groups, you know. Oh, those fingers. Fingers of Rod Argent there. Hello, Rodney.
4: Hello, Kenny.
0: Well, what are you going to do now? You're just going to go into bakery or brick building or something?
2: Well, no, actually, we've got plans for, you know, for another group.
0: Yeah.
2: Well, I have anyway, you know.
0: Well, you're going to form a group?
2: Yeah, from other musicians working around at the moment. And in a couple of months, this should be, you know, going.
0: And you're still going to stay bubbling in the business?
2: Oh, yeah. Chris and myself are going to record producing
0: yeah.
2: as well. You know,
4: and writing.
2: Oh, and writing.
0: Wonderful.
2: Everything's happening.
0: Yes, isn't it, Josh? Okay, well, come back again when you're fantastically successful, and then I can appear on your show, okay?
2: Okay, Kenny.
0: Bye-bye.
2: Bye-bye.
0: Bye-bye.
2: Bye-bye.
0: Bye-bye.
2: Bye-bye.
0: Bye-bye.
2: Goodbye.
0: Bye-bye. Bye-bye. Bye-bye. There you go, that's the Zombies, good old Zombies, ta-ra. And they've gone walking out, yeah, out of front door. That was their new record, and it's called Time of the Season by the Zombs. Okay. You can't beat the Zombies, kids. That's from their new LP, which is the album of the century. I'm the Kenny Everett Show, which is lasting another hour and a half, so short century. And now, live in the studio... I'd play you a big round of applause, but I haven't got it queued up and I've got all the machines working and my fingers are all worn to the bone anyway, so pretend you've just heard a rousing round of applause. The Zombies! Hello, fellas.
3: Hello.
0: Well, we had you here a couple of weeks ago, but we didn't really ask you the questions that I wanted to because I was rushed and, cartridges and records and all that business. It sort of... radio does your head in, doesn't it? Anyway, what I really wanted to ask you is has anybody snapped you up to produce records?
3: Well, a few companies have been interested. We've got our... we've got a few things going for ourselves yet, but it'll take about 6 months to get going.
0: Probably.
3: Yes?
0: Oh, dear, 6 months without Zombies. It's a good job you produced an album. How long did it take you to do this thing, by the way, which you're just going to play all of in a minute?
2: Well, it took 6 months. What we did was we had about 3 songs, and we decided to take 6 months off.
0: Yeah?
2: And write while we were doing the album, you know. So it was a complete sort of production within... We were writing it, arranging it, producing it, singing it during the whole 6 months, you know.
0: And what is that you're wearing?
2: Oh, this is my sheep.
0: Looks like a large rat, folks, but they're coming back in this year. You ready to sing me a jingle?
2: Yes, yes.
0: Deep breath.

Very wonderful, yes. Is Singing Out of Tune coming back in as well? Well, it's a track from their album, kids. Album of the Century, Odyssey and Oracle, available.

0: Zombies. 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Buy it today! Actually, I should have played this before I played the record.
1: And now from our featured album of the century,
2: we reckon
1: that this is one of the best tracks.
0: Anything finally to say before the show folds up and disappears?
3: Oh, we're very sorry it's folding up and disappearing. Very sorry about that.
0: Can you hold back the tears long enough to sing me a goodbye? Oh, you just sung me a goodbye.

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Yeah, let's break my heart right there. 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
0: How are you fixed for goose?
1: Loaded.
0: Well, then hit me, man.
1: On the way to the cafe, I blowed out a left tennis shoe. But lucky I had my cold patches with me. 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They had steak sandwich, chicken salad, bacon, tomato, lettuce, made barbecue, mince, cheese, toast, cheese, hamburger, cheeseburger, cone, lime, goose, ever cream day, belly, red, colored, tamboy, steak, cold plate, ham, ram, now, beef, bull, and bath. Goofball, mood, and tear me up.
0: After the show, be sure and drag to the Rocker Club and dance to the music of Joe Banana and his bunch with Music with Appeal. Playing and singing them smash hit, Grandma's a total stranger since she got her nose caught in the record changer. Now there'll be free pink tea for the ladies and Zuzu crackers for the men. Keep on goofing, horsefly, cause you's on candy camera.
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0: Lately, I've noticed it's hotter in the city than it is in the summer. And it's colder in the winter than it is in the country. Like 30 days have September, April, June, and no wonder. All the rest like peanut brittle except my mother-in-law, and she rides around on a tricycle. Ain't nothing to it, just go and do it, horsefly.
1: Smooth, 6 months ago I couldn't even spell the word drummer. Now I are one. And man, all drummers are broke. Have you got 2 tens for five, or 2 dimes for a nickel, or a chain for $1.35, or just leave me $1.50 a cup of coffee? Well, let me have a solid quarter, man. Speaking of money, where can I buy the one-way ticket to Archie Butler? Or can you get there from here? Educate me now. You know we went to different schools together.
0: Are you all croaked out and all blagged off? I done goofed. Have you tried the new breakfast cereal Goofettes? If you have, used goo like I just did. Switch as many do to cheeseburger on cornbread or a cold possum sandwich on dry wheat toast. But if you want to play it safe, then order 2 scrambled eggs. And the way you want them, man, is on credit. Now keep on goofing, horsefly.
1: Are you all coked out and all blacked out? Is your face dirty from the lack of washing? If so, try Seiko Little Soap O' Suds. They do the work off without the strain off. And you will say happy days are here again. The only way you can beat it, man, is with a stick. And if you're driving home, be sure you got a car, or you too will be goofing off.

0: Hello, zombies.
1: Hello.
0: Oh, hang on, I'll turn your microphone on. There you go, say it again.
2: Hello,
3: hello again.
0: That's better. I hear you've all split up then.
2: Yeah.
4: Nasty.
0: Why?
2: Well, you know, we've been slogging away for 3.5 years,
0: yeah.
2: And we got a new record deal, you know, a little while ago when we were producing all our own records and things, and
0: mm-hmm.
2: we thought we'd give this a go. And in fact, we've produced an LP, you know, which is coming out soon, and done all the cover and everything on it.
0: Yeah.
2: And this hasn't, you know, the last record was from the LP and nothing happened to it, so...
0: How long has the LP been out?
2: No, it's out on the 19th, in actual fact.
0: Well, wouldn't it be better to wait until the LP is maybe a huge success and then decide whether to go?
2: Well, if the LP is a huge success, then maybe we'll come back again.
0: Come back in again, okay. Oh, well, here's the single, folks. Bye, bye, bye, keep them in. We can't afford to lose lovely groups, you know. Oh, those fingers. Fingers of Rod Argent there. Hello, Rodney.
5: Hello, Kenny.
0: Well, what are you going to do now? You're just going to go into bakery or brick building or something?
2: Well, no, actually, we've got plans for, you know, for another group.
0: Yeah?
2: Well, I have anyway, you know.
0: Well, you're going to form a group?
2: Because... Yeah, from other musicians working around at the moment. And in a couple of months, this should be, you know, going.
0: And you're still going to stay bubbling in the business?
2: Oh, yeah. Chris and myself are going to record producing as well. You know, and writing.
0: Wonderful.
2: Everything's happening.
0: Yeah, isn't it, Josh? Okay, well, come back again when you're fantastically successful and then I can appear on your show, okay?
2: Okay, Kenny.
0: Bye-bye. There you go, that's the zombies, good old zombies, ta-ra. And they've gone walking out of front door. That was their new record, and it's called Time of the Season by the Zombs. Okay? You can't beat the zombies, kids. That's from their new LP, which is the album of the century on the Kenny Everett Show, which is lasting another hour and a half, so short surgery. And now, live in the studio... I'd play you a big round of applause, but I haven't got it queued up and I've got all the machines working and my fingers are all worn to the bone anyway, so pretend you've just heard a rousing round of applause. The Zombies! Hello, fellas.
3: Hello.
0: Well, we had you here a couple of weeks ago, but we didn't really ask you the questions that I wanted to because I was rushed and, cartridges and records and all that business. It's sort of... radio does your head in, doesn't it? Anyway, what I really wanted to ask you is has anybody snapped you up to produce records?
4: Well, a few companies have been interested. We've got our... We've got a few things going for ourselves yet, but it'll take about 6 months to get going.
0: Yes?
4: Yes.
0: Oh, dear, 6 months without zombies. It's a good job you produced an album. How long did it take you to do this thing, by the way, which you're just going to play all of in a minute?
2: Well, it took 6 months. What we did was we had about 3 songs, and we decided to take 6 months off.
0: Yeah?
2: And write while we were doing the album, you know. So it was a complete sort of production within... We were writing it, arranging it, producing it, singing it during the whole 6 months, you know.
0: And what is that you're wearing?
2: Oh, this is my sheep.
0: Looks like a large rat, folks, but they're coming back in this year. You ready to sing me a jingle?
2: Yes.
0: Deep breath.

Uh-huh. Very wonderful, yes. Is singing out of tune coming back in as well? Well, here's a track from their album, kids. Album of the Century, Odyssey and Oracle, available in your local...

0: Well Done Zombies. Don't forget, Odyssey and Oracle, 376 or whatever it costs in your local shop. Buy it today! Actually, I should have played this before I played the record.
1: And now from our featured album of the century,
2: we reckon
1: that this is one of the best tracks.
0: Anything finally to say before the show folds up and disappears?
3: Oh, we're very sorry it's holding up and disappearing. Very sorry about that.
0: Can you hold back the tears long enough to sing me a goodbye? Oh, you just sung me a goodbye.

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Hi, I'm Marvin Gaye. 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
2: Daddy O'Smooth.
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2: Loaded.
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1: 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Playing and singing them smash hit, Grandma's a total stranger since she got her nose caught in the record changer. Now there'll be free pink tea for the ladies and Zuzu crackers for the men. Keep on goofing, Horsefly, because you's on Candy Camera.
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1: Lately, I noticed it's hotter in the city than it is in the summer. And it's colder in the winter than it is in the country. Like 30 days have September, April, June, and no wonder. All the rest like peanut brittle except my mother-in-law, and she rides around on a tricycle. Ain't nothing to it, just go and do it, Horsefly.
2: Smooth, 6 months ago I couldn't even spell the word drummer. Now I are one. And man, all drummers are broke. Have you got 2 tens for five, or 2 dimes for a nickel, or a chain for $1.35, or just leave me $1.50 for a cup of coffee? Well, let me have a solid quarter, man. Speaking of money, where can I buy the one-way ticket to Archie Butler? Or can you get there from here? Educate me now. You know we went to different schools together.
1: Are you all croaked out and all blagged off? I done goofed. Have you tried the new breakfast cereal Goofettes? If you have, used goo like I just did. Switch as many do to cheeseburger on cornbread or a cold possum sandwich on dry wheat toast. But if you want to play it safe, then order 2 scrambled eggs. And the way you want them, man, is on credit. Now keep on goofing, Horsefly.
2: Are you all croaked out and all blacked out? Is your face dirty from the lack of washing? If so, try a sick old little soap old shirt. They do the work off without the strain off. And you will say happy days are here again. The only way you can beat it, man, is with a stick. And if you're driving home, be sure you got a car, or you too will be goofing off.

0: zombies.
1: Hello, Kane.
2: Oh, hang on, I'll turn your microphone on. There you go, say it again.
3: Hello,
4: hello again.
2: That's better. I hear you've all split up then.
3: Yeah.
4: Nasty.
2: Why?
3: Well, you know, we've been slogging away for 3.5 years,
2: yeah.
3: And we got a new record deal, you know, a little while ago when we were producing all our own records and things, and
2: mm-hmm.
3: we thought we'd give this a go. And in fact, we've produced an LP, you know, which is coming out soon and done all the cover and everything on it.
2: Yeah.
3: And this hasn't, you know, the last record was from the LP and nothing yeah. happened to it, so...
2: How long has the LP been out?
3: No, it's out on the 19th, in actual fact.
2: Well, wouldn't it be better to wait until the LP is maybe a huge success and then decide whether to go?
3: Well, if the LP is a huge success, then maybe we'll come back again.
2: Come back in again, okay. Oh, well, here's the single, folks. Bye, bye, bye, keep them in. We can't afford to lose lovely groups, you know. Oh, those fingers. Fingers of Rod Argent there. Hello, Rodney.
5: Hello, Kenny.
2: Well, what are you going to do now? You're just going to go into bakery or brick building or something?
3: Well, no, actually, we've got plans for, you know, for another group.
2: Yeah.
3: Well, I have anyway, you know.
2: Well, you're going to form a group?
3: Yeah, from other musicians working around at the moment. And in a couple of months, this should be, you know, going.
2: And you're still going to stay bubbling in the business?
3: Oh, yeah. Chris and myself are going into record producing
2: yeah.
3: as well, you know, writing.
2: Oh,
3: and writing.
2: Wonderful.
3: So everything's happening.
2: Yes, isn't it, Josh? Okay, well, come back again when you're fantastically successful and then I can appear on your show, okay?
3: Okay, right, Kenny.
2: Bye-bye. There you go, that's the Zombies, good old Zombies, ta-ra. And they've gone walking out, yeah, out of front door. That was their new record, and it's called Time of the Season by the Zombs. Okay? You can't beat the Zombies, kids. That's from their new LP, which is the album of the century on the Kenny Everett Show, which is lasting another hour and a half, so short century. And now, live in the studio... I'd play you a big round of applause, but I haven't got it queued up and I've got all the machines working and my fingers are all worn to the bone anyway, so pretend you've just heard a rousing round of applause. The Zombies! Hello, fellas.
6: Hello.
2: Well, we had you here a couple of weeks ago, but we didn't really ask you the questions that I wanted to because I was rushed and, cartridges and records and all that business. It sort of... radio does your head in, doesn't it? Anyway, what I really wanted to ask you is has anybody snapped you up to produce records?
4: Well, a few companies have been interested. We've got our... snap. We've got a few things going for ourselves yet, but it'll take about 6 months to get going.
2: Yes?
4: Yes.
2: Oh, dear. 6 months without Zombies. It's a good job you produced an album. How long did it take you to do this thing, by the way, which you're just going to play all of in a minute?
3: Well, it took 6 months. What we did was we had about 3 songs, and we decided to take 6 months off.
2: Yeah?
3: And write while we were doing the album, you know. So it was a complete sort of production within... We were writing it, arranging it, producing it, singing it during the whole 6 months, you know.
2: And what is that you're wearing?
3: Oh, this is my sheep.
2: Looks like a large rat, folks, but they're coming back in this year. You ready to sing me a jingle?
3: Yes, of course.
2: Deep breath.

Uh-huh. Very wonderful, yes. Is Singing Out of Tune coming back in as well? Well, here's a track from their album, kids. Album of the Century, Odyssey and Oracle, available

0: Zombies. 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Buy it today! Actually, I should have played this before I played the record.
1: And now from our featured album of the century,
2: we reckon
1: that this is one of the best tracks.
0: Anything finally to say before the show folds up and disappears?
3: Oh, we're very sorry it's holding up and disappearing. Very sorry about that.
0: Can you hold back the tears long enough to sing me a goodbye? Oh, you just sung me a goodbye.

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0: This is the Ensign, presented by the United States Army. And a happy how do you do to you, Harry Harrison here, your host on the Ensign, where each day we talk to the nation's top recording stars, play their hit records, and talk to a young person who selects the Ensign for the day. Would you like to make that pick? It's very easy, you know. All we need to call you is your telephone number. So send it to the Ensign, Box 3435, Grand Central Post Office, New York, 10017. Good idea to tell us a good time to call you, too. So let's hear from you wherever you are. Today our call goes to Miami Beach, Florida, to Evie Kapp. Hello, Evie.
1: Hi.
0: Tell me, Evie, what record do you think could make it into the Ensign spot in town?
1: I think Up There. By the Scoundrels.
0: You think that might make it, huh?
1: Uh-huh. Because it has a good beat, and the kids down here like...

whatever needs doing. A man who commands the respect of other men. You can earn your commission in the Army's Officer Candidate School. It's a tough course. They teach you a lot about making decisions and quite a bit about being a leader. Talk to your Army recruiting sergeant. He can get you into Officer Candidate School in today's Action Army. Here's that new one from the scoundrels up there.

0: The Scoundrels, fellas. I think you've got a winner there. And welcome to the In Sound.
1: How you doing?
2: Hi, Harry.
0: We'll start with you, Jimmy. How did you get this tag, Scoundrels?
1: We thought up of a name. We wanted to change the name of the Echoes, which we were originally. And we went through a long dictionary, you know, and trying to pick out names that we thought would fit the group. Mm-hmm. You see, we had a reputation of being kind of a scoundrel type of people, so when we came across the name, we thought it'd be just the perfect thing to put on us.
0: Do you think a clever name helps establish a group?
1: Well, no, not really. A group is, if a group's going to be anything, they have to have the talent to begin with, you know.
0: And right.
1: A name is catchy, yes. It's good to have a good name, but I don't think it makes the group necessarily. Because you come across a lot of groups like the Beatles. When I first heard the name, I laughed at it. And as you can see, the Beatles are the biggest thing in probably the history of the rock and roll. So there's a perfect example.
0: Well, you boys have the name and the talent. And it was good having you with us today. The Scoundrels.
2: Take it easy, Harry.
0: The In Sound was presented by the United States Army. And this is Harry Harrison reminding you that whatever career you wish for your future, if you qualify, you can get the world's finest training in today's Action Army.
3: 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We're out of sight, we're gone!
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0: 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Oh, doing just fine, fellas. Hey, Jim, the most obvious question, first of all, how did you get the name for the group?
1: Lee Hazelwood and Tom Thacker brewed it up for us.
0: What about the spelling, C-I-N-Q?
1: C-I-N-Q is French for five. It's pronounced actually sank, but we're Texans and that's the way we speak it too, sank.
0: Sank, right, I got it. You've been described as a group with a happy sound. How did that come about, Jimmy?
1: Well, individual personalities most likely would be the situation there as far as being happy.
0: Mm-hmm. Well, I'd be happy to have more time to talk to you boys. Now I want to say thanks to all of you for being with us on the inside, the Ketchin Sank.
2: We'll see you too, Harry.

0: fly.
1: Daddy, oh, smooth.
0: How are you fixed for goose?
1: Loaded.
0: Well, then hit me, man.
1: On the way to the cafe, I blowed out a left tennis shoe. But lucky I had my cold patches with me. Smoothed a menu with a loaded. They had steak sandwich, chicken salad, bacon, tomato, lettuce, made barbecue, mince, cheese, toast, cheese, hamburger, cheeseburger, cone, lager, goose, ever cream day, belly bear, colored tamboy, steak, cold plate, ham, ram, lamb, beef, bull, and bat. Goofball, mood, and tear me up.
0: After the show, be sure and drag to the Rocker Club and dance to the music of Joe Banana and his bunch with music with appeal. Playing and singing their smash hit, Grandma's a total stranger since she got her nose caught in the record changer. Now there'll be free pink tea for the ladies and Zuzu crackers for the men. Keep on goofing, horsefly, cause you's on Candy Camera.
1: Man, I feel so unnecessary. 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
0: Lately, I noticed it's hotter in the city than it is in the summer. And it's colder in the winter than it is in the country. Like 30 days have September, April, June, and no wonder. All the rest like peanut brittle except my mother-in-law, and she rides around on a tricycle. Ain't nothing to it, just go and do it, horse fly.
1: True, 6 months ago I couldn't even spell the word drummer. Now I are one, and man, all drummers are broke. Have you got 2 tens for five, or 2 dimes for a nickel, or a chain for $1.35, or just leave me $1.50 for a cup of coffee? Let me have a solid quarter, man. Speaking of money, where can I buy the one-way ticket?

0: get to Archie Butler? 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Educate me now. You know we went to different schools together.
1: Are you all croaked out and all blagged off? I done goofed. Have you tried the new breakfast cereal Goofettes? If you have, used goo like I just did. Switch as many do to cheeseburger on cornbread or a cold possum sandwich on dry wheat toast. But if you want to play it safe, then order 2 scrambled eggs. And the way you want them, man, is on credit. Now keep on goofing, all fly.
0: Are you all croaked out and all blacked out? Is your face dirty from the lack of washing? If so, try to take old little soap on shirt. 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And you will say happy days are here again. 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And if you're driving home, be sure you got a car, or you too will be goofing off.

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1: You get a positive charge.
2: Zombies.
3: Hello,
2: Ken. Oh, hang on, I'll turn your microphone on. There you go, say it again.
4: Hello,
5: hello, Ken.
2: That's better. I hear you've all split up then.
4: Yeah.
5: Nasty.
4: Why? Mm-hmm. Well, you know, we've been slogging away for 3.5 years,
2: yeah.
4: And we got a new record deal, you know, a little while ago when we were producing all our own records and things, and
2: mm-hmm.
4: we thought we'd give this a go. And in fact, we've produced an LP, you know, which is coming out soon and done all the cover and everything on it.
2: Yeah.
4: And this hasn't, you know, the last record was from the LP and nothing yeah. happened to it, so...
2: How long has the LP been out?
4: No, it's out on the 19th, in actual fact.
2: Well, wouldn't it be better to wait until the LP is maybe a huge success and then decide whether to go?
4: Well, if the LP is a huge success, then maybe we'll come back again.
2: Come back in again, okay. Oh, well, here's the single, folks. Bye, bye, bye, keep them in. We can't afford to lose lovely groups, you know. Oh, those fingers. Fingers of Rod Argent there. Hello, Rodney.
6: Hello, Kenny.
2: Well, what are you going to do now? You're just going to go into bakery or brick building or something?
4: Well, no, actually, we've got plans for, you know, for another group.
2: Yeah?
4: Well, I have anyway, you know.
2: Well, you're going to form a group?
4: Because... Yeah, from other musicians working around at the moment. And in a couple of months, this should be, you know, going.
2: And you're still going to stay bubbling in the business?
4: Oh, yeah. Chris and myself are going into record producing
2: yeah?
4: as well. You know, and writing.
2: Oh,
4: and writing.
2: Wonderful. So
4: everything's happening.
2: Yes, isn't it, Josh? Okay, well, come back again when you're fantastically successful and then I can appear on your show, okay?
4: Okay, Kenny.
2: Bye-bye.
6: Bye-bye.
2: Bye-bye.
6: Goodbye.
2: Bye-bye. There you go, that's the Zombies, good old Zombies, ta-ra. There they've gone, walking out, out of front door. That was their new record, and it's called Time of the Season by the Zombs. Okay? You can't beat the Zombies, kids. That's from their new LP, which is the album of the century on the Kenny Everett Show, which is lasting another hour and a half, so short century. And now, live in the studio... I'd play you a big round of applause, but I haven't got it queued up and I've got all the machines working and my fingers are all worn to the bone anyway, so pretend you've just heard a rousing round of applause. The Zombies! Hello, fellas.
7: Hello.
2: Well, we had you here a couple of weeks ago, but we didn't really ask you the questions that I wanted to because I was rushed and, cartridges and records and all that business. It sort of... radio does your head in, doesn't it? Anyway, what I really wanted to ask you is has anybody snapped you up to produce records?
7: Well, a few companies have been interested. We've got our... snap. We've got a few things going for ourselves yet, but it'll take about 6 months to get going.
2: Yes?
7: Yes.
2: Oh, dear, 6 months without Zombies. It's a good job you produced an album. How long did it take you to do this thing, by the way, which you're just going to play all of in a minute?
4: Well, it took 6 months. What we did was we had about 3 songs, and we decided to take 6 months off.
2: Yeah?
4: And write while we were doing the album, you know. So it was a complete sort of production within... We were writing it, arranging it, producing it, singing it during the whole 6 months, you know.
2: And what is that you're wearing?
4: Oh, this is my sheep.
2: Looks like a large rat, folks, but they're coming back in this year. You ready to sing me a jingle?
4: Yes.
2: Deep breath.

Very wonderful, yes. Is Singing Out of Tune coming back in as well? Well, here's a track from their album, kids. Album of the Century, Odyssey and Oracle, available in your local.

0: Well Done Zombies. 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Actually, I should have played this before I played the record.
1: And now from our featured album of the century,
2: we reckon
1: that this is one of the best tracks.
0: Anything finally to say before the show folds up and disappears?
3: Oh, we're very sorry it's holding up and disappearing. Very sorry about that.
0: Can you hold back the tears long enough to sing me a goodbye? 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